0: sábados versus domingos en Cosquín Rock Radio.
1: How's about something nice and easy? Well, I'd like to do that for you. Just one thing. Somehow I never, ever seem to do. That is just because I like to do it.

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0: 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So we dropped it off and piled in the caddy. Steve was driving because I had to talk to my man.
1: Close, I don't know anything about any setup. You can torture me all you want.
2: Torture you, that's good. That's a good idea. I like that one.

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1: Summertime,
0: need
1: you cool.
0: Yeah,
1: need you cool. Are you cool?

My girl. One, two, three, take my hand and come with me because you look so fine that I really want to make you mine. Really wanna make you mine. 4, 5, 6, come on and get your kicks. Now you don't need.